0: 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Zdaj le gremo pa do Rudimentalov, ki so na številki 13 tega tedna.
1: 30. I know you moved on to someone new. Whole life is beautiful. 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

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And every once in a while, I start texting, write a paragraph, but then I delete the message. Think about you like a pastime, I could cry.

0: it up. 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Yeah, we turning it
1: up. 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
2: We gonna ride, ride, ride, ride, ride till we fall. 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

And I touched your face, narcotic mind from lace, Mary Jane. And I called your name like an addicted to cocaine, calls for the stars.

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2: 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No fighting.
3: We got the refugees.
2: No fighting.